0: However, though, for the BVX parade in the Bulkley Valley, could potentially see some rain with a high of 24. Over in the Lakes District, mostly sunny, also with a high of 24.
1: The Moose promises the Bulkley Valley and Lakes biggest variety. It's my proportions. I got my mind made up and I can't let go. I'm hot blooded. I'm hot blooded. The Bulkley Valley and Lakes biggest variety is on the Moose.

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0: That's lovely, the band with Broken on the Bulkley Valley and Lake's Biggest Variety, The Moose. I'm Logan Flint, and sometimes you just happen to find some really good deals on things that you want in places you may never have thought to look in the past. I know for me, I've recently started very much following all of the buy and sell pages locally because there are some pretty cool things that pop up there with really good prices every once in a while, but also going and checking the reuse shed over at the transfer station between Smithers and Telgore. I've been making a few trips out there, especially with the station move, and the stuff that you find there that people want to ensure go to a new home and still be used for years to come is always amazing. In fact, someone over on Facebook posted that they found an espresso machine at that transfer station and were giving massive praise to whoever had actually put it there, because those things can sometimes go for a pretty penny, and just being able to find one, especially if you like making espresso, is just phenomenal.
1: The Moose.
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1: 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The Moose.

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0: Oakley Valley and Lakes, Biggest Variety, The Moose. That is A Strange Advance with The Second That I Saw You. And this Saturday over at the Ranger Park building, the Oakley Valley Tool Library is hosting their second Reusapalooza event, which is a very great event to be able to go and check out. If you happen to have some small appliances or even some clothing that you love that just happened to break or get a tear that need to be fixed or mended, they've got the repair cafe going on where you can actually learn how to do some of those repairs yourself and keep those items going for years and years to come. But even then, if you happen to have a project that you're going to be doing in the next little bit, you need some tools for it, you haven't wanted to go and buy them, they will be having their tool swap as well, so you might be able to find that tool that you're looking for there. And at the same time, if you have tools from previous projects that are just sitting there collecting dust, maybe they'll be able to find a new home there as well.
1: Pasta, stir fry.
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The Moose.

Colin James on the Bulkley Valley and Lakes, the biggest variety, the Moose. I'm Logan Flint, and that is it for me this evening. Matt will be back on tomorrow morning at 6 to get your Wednesday morning started. Then Gareth is back to get you through the afternoon right before the Bulkley Valley Exhibition Fall Fair Parade, kicking off at 7 p.m. tomorrow, to be specific, on Main

0: Street here in Smithers. I'll catch you here on the air sometime later. I'll catch you tomorrow, hopefully, on Main Street. And otherwise, hope you have a wonderful evening.
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The Moose. This is the Buckley Valley and Lakes biggest variety. I can't cherish the memory.

0: The Moose, the Buckley Valley and Lake's biggest variety.
1: In 1974, six local First Nations came together to form the Burns Lake Native Development Corporation, which exists to enhance the economic well-being of the Aboriginal people of Northern British Columbia's Lakes District. 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

The Moose promises the Bowling Valley and Lakes biggest variety. The Moose. Variety of epic proportions. The Bowling Valley and Lakes biggest variety is on the Moose.

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1: 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The Moose has moved to the corner of Main and 4th in downtown Smithers.

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1: Love Shack, baby, Love Shack.
0: Variety of epic proportions.
1: I got my mommy up and I can't let go. I'm hot blooded, I'm hot blooded.
0: The Bulky Valley and Lakes biggest variety is on the Moose.

The hardest part about moving to Main Street in Smithers is figuring out which lunch spot to hit every day. Moose has moved to the corner of 4th and Main.

0: scrub-a-dub-dub. It's time for the annual deep scrub at the BV Regional Pool and Rec Center. This yearly maintenance takes place September 6th to 13th. And sorry to say, all facilities will be closed. The Rec Center looks forward to the reopening when the normal hours of operation resume. The BV Pool and Rec Center reception will be open 9 a.m. to 5 p.m. Tuesday to Saturday for program registrations. For all the information on the shutdown, visit online at bvpool.com.
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1: 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Let's take a moment to talk about wildlife collision prevention. 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
1: 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Let's take a moment to talk about wildlife collision prevention. 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
0: Variety of epic proportions.
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0: The Moose. Valley of Lake's biggest variety is on the Moose.

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1: Yeah, we could just go up there and hang out.
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1: Good morning. I'm Logan Flint. Smithers Council voted on what direction staff would approach the 2027 budget during last night's meeting. Councillor Sam Raven says she chose creating a baseline budget because of the upcoming seasons and providing a foundation for the next council.
2: So I don't want to put any harness on it now and then have it come back and then have to restart it.
1: The report from Director of Finance Kevin Walsh also included a proposed budget timeline, financial context, and a property tax reference point. Council unanimously chose to have staff pursue creating the baseline budget. A collision on Highway 16 sent one man to hospital. The Burns Lake RCMP received a call at about 9:30 a.m. on Monday after a tractor-trailer and a pickup truck made contact on the 98,000 block of Highway 16 east of Burns Lake. Police say the tractor-trailer veered into the westbound lane, striking the pickup truck before coming to rest in the ditch. The driver of the pickup received non-life-threatening injuries and was extracted from the vehicle by the Burns Lake Fire Department and transported to hospital. The driver of the tractor-trailer was not injured. Highway 16 reopened after a brief closure and the investigation is ongoing. Premier David Eby says Ottawa's latest counter-tariffs against the U.S. are a good start, but he says more non-tariff measures should be on the table to respond to the escalating trade war. Federal ministers said yesterday Canada would impose tariffs on close to $28 billion worth of American goods, matching recent U.S. tariffs against Canada. Eby says Canada should also be rethinking its defense contracts, including Ottawa's multi-billion-dollar plan to buy fighter jets from the U.S.
3: There are other pieces that I didn't hear that are not tariff responses that, in my opinion, should be on the table. We should be having a public discussion. Should we be buying those fighter jets from the United States? In my opinion, the answer is absolutely not.
1: Eby asked British Columbians to keep up a boycott of U.S. travel and goods and support more Canadian businesses. And a third MLA is exiting the BC Conservative caucus as dissatisfaction mounts over Carolyn Finley's leadership. With more, here's Vista Radio provincial reporter Emily Joveski.
4: Prince George Valemont MLA Rosalind Bird says she'll sit as an independent after leaving the BC Conservative caucus. Bird didn't directly name Finley in her statement Tuesday, but said British Columbians are tired of political infighting and said politicians need to be able to work together despite their disagreements. Peter Milibar and Ian Paton also announced they're leaving the party in recent weeks and said they intend to start a new center-right party. Bird gave no indication of whether she plans to join them. Emily Joveski, Vista News, Victoria.
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0: Moose roads and weather.
5: Good morning, it's Matt here with you, and the morning drive is looking pretty good. Nothing to report at the moment. So far, so good. If you do see anything on the roads, though, you can text me, because we still don't have phones. It's 250-643-7325 for the text line, and then we can just move into the weather. This we don't need to text about, because we see what's going on already. Looking at about a high of 21 today. Mainly cloudy over the course of the day. There is the chance of getting some smoke from potential wildfires coming our way, so we'll have to wait and see how the air quality's looking a little bit later in the day, but a little overcasty, a little foggy to start things off, and also keeping it just a little bit on the cooler side at the moment, too. We're looking at 9 degrees in Burns Lake, 13 in Houston, and 12 in Smithers.
0: The Moose promises the Bubbling Valley and Lake's biggest variety.
6: That's me in the corner.
0: The Moose. Variety of epic proportions. Valley at Lake's biggest variety is on the Moose.

There's Alana Miles, Love Is. That is Here on the Moose. Good morning. It's Matt here with you at 6:12 on this Wednesday morning. And it is Wednesday. Do you know what that means? Well, in particular, the kickoff of BVX is coming up a little bit later today. It's, well, the parade. It is today. It's at 7 o'clock on Main Street, of course. That's kicking off the 107th Bulkley Valley Exhibition. So, obviously, we're going to be talking a lot about that. And we'll definitely be seeing you there at the parade, too. But we do have more music to get through and quite a few hours to get through, too. It's early, so let's keep it on the rails here. How about some Aerosmith? This is Youngblood with My Only Angel right here on the Moose.

0: There's Inner Circle with Sweat, and that's here on the Moose. Good morning, it's Matt here with you. Like we were talking about before, we've got ourselves to parade day for BVX. It's later today, it's at 7 o'clock, and as you know, the usual route is kicking off just over behind the courthouse, going down Main Street, and then on the way over towards hospital. Yeah, simple. But I'm curious, what you're going to be doing? Are you in the parade? Are you also just handing out candy of some kind? Well, I guess I'd be in the parade too. Maybe you're sitting along the side or just cheering it on as it goes by, watching from your car. How are you going to take in the parade? You got a go-to method of doing it? I've literally never seen this parade, mainly because I've been in it every single time. So I guess I'm just kind of looking for your perspective on it. If you got one, hey, share it on the Facebook page. It is the Moose of BVLD.
1: You don't just love one kind of music. Neither do we. The Bulkley Valley and Lakes' biggest variety is on the Moose.
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0: It is 6:23 here on the Moose. Good morning, it's Matt hanging out with you. And we're getting right back into the swing of things with some more tunes. A newscast is coming up right away here as well. And then we'll keep chatting about BVX and the parade, which is happening today. That'll all be after a little bit of Triumph. Somebody's out there here on the Moose.

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1: Good morning, I'm Logan Flint. A report looking at ways to approach the 2027 Smithers budget was presented to council during last night's meeting. Kevin Welch, Director of Finance, explains his goal for the report.
2: What I'm mostly looking for is a set of baseline for upcoming council is for what it realistically costs to maintain the services we are provide.
1: It included a proposed budget timeline, financial context, a property tax reference point, and four proposed approaches for the budget. Council unanimously voted for staff to pursue creating a baseline budget for the next council to work from. Burns Lake RCMP responded to a crash Monday, sending one person to hospital. According to police, it occurred that morning on Highway 16 east of the community, where a tractor-trailer crashed into a pickup truck traveling in the opposite direction. Mounties add the pickup driver received non-life-threatening injuries and was taken to hospital with the tractor-trailer driver uninjured. The highway was closed for about 45 minutes until the pickup truck was cleared from the road, with an investigation underway into the crash's cause. Premier David Eby says Ottawa's latest dollar-for-dollar counter-tariffs against the United States will help protect BC businesses. Federal ministers said yesterday Canada will impose tariffs on close to $28 billion worth of American goods, matching the recent U.S. tariffs against Canada. Eby is asking British Columbians to do what they can to support Canadian workers.
3: And again, I'm asking British Columbians, if you have a choice, please don't travel to the United States. Choose another place to do your tourism. If you can choose a Canadian product instead of an American one, please choose it.
1: Eby says he wants to see Ottawa use more non-tariff measures to hit back at the U.S. economy, including rethinking a multi-billion dollar plan to buy fighter jets from the United States. And a third MLA is exiting the BC Conservative Caucus as dissatisfaction mounts over Carolyn Finley's leadership. With more, here's Vista Radio provincial reporter Emily Joveski.
4: Prince George Valemont MLA Rosalind Bird says she'll sit as an independent after leaving the BC Conservative Caucus. Bird didn't directly name Finley in her statement Tuesday, but said British Columbians are tired of political infighting and said politicians need to be able to work together despite their disagreements. Peter Milibar and Ian Paton also announced they're leaving the party in recent weeks and said they intend to start a new center-right party. Bird gave no indication of whether she plans to join them. Emily Joveski, Vista News, Victoria.
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5: Good morning, it's Matt here with you, and the morning drive is still looking good. Nothing to report at the moment. If you do see anything on the roads, oh, you can feel free to reach out and share it on the text line. That's 250-643-7325. And otherwise, jumping straight on into the weather. And it is still looking a little interesting. So like 21 degrees for the daytime, high overcasty for quite a bit of today, and a little bit of fog this morning as well, as it was a bit of a cool overnight and also a little stormy too. And then we do have the potential of some smoke in the air over the course of today too. So I'll keep an eye on that. I'll look into some further detail for you with that. In the meantime, I'll tell you the current temps. We've still got 9 degrees in Burns Lake, up to 12 now in Houston and 13 in Smithers.
0: 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Connect.

0: That is Lover Boy, Hot Girls in Love, here on the Moose. Good morning. It's Matt hanging out with you. And well, as we know, the kickoff parade for BVX is today. There's always something fun about the parade. Like, it literally brings everybody out. It's crazy to see how many people can pile out onto Main Street. And well, with those familiar faces and the businesses getting involved too, of course, it, to me, just feels like the whole community, we're going to be like, okay, summer ain't over yet. We still got a little time to have some fun. And honestly, it is a great way to kick off one of the biggest weekends of the year here in the Bulkley Valley. So are you excited? Let me ask you that now. Are you excited for the parade and getting BVX underway? You can let me know on the Facebook page. It's the Moose BVLD.
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0: It is 6:43 here on the Bulkley Valley and Lakes Biggest Variety. It's the Moose. Good morning, it's Matt here with you. And keeping things moving along towards that parade, which is a little bit later today. It's at 7 o'clock on Main Street here in Smithers. We got more music in the way. And multiple hours, too. So we got a little ways to go. So let's keep her moving with the Scorpions. This is No One Like You on the Moose.

0: here's Rod Stewart, Rhythm of My Heart, right here on the Bulkley Valley and Lakes Biggest Variety. It's the Moose. Good morning, it's Matt hanging out with you. And well, one last note on the parade I figured I should mention. As you can imagine, the Moose is going to be in it. We're going to be there. Well, we've got things. So I just wanted to give you the heads up. We're going to have a whole bunch of candy and some swag, too. We got like lanyards and pens and stickers and a bunch of fun stuff that we're going to be handing out during the parade, too. So if you do happen to see us a little bit later today, let's call it, 7 o'clock when the parade's going down. Okay, just wave at me. Yell at me. If you see me, just, throw something at me. Maybe that'll get my attention. Maybe don't throw anything heavy, though. I don't want to get hurt or something.
1: The first time we moved was in 1968. Now, we've done it again.
2: Sorry about the chaos. We just moved in Monday.
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A little summer deck advice. Don't put your drink under the bug zapper. Unless you need your extra protein. Just saying. 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
1: Good morning, I'm Logan Flint. Smithers Council voted on what direction staff would approach the 2027 budget during last night's meeting. Councillor Sam Raven says she chose creating a baseline budget because of the upcoming seasons and providing a foundation for the next council.
2: So I don't want to put any harness on it now and then have it come back and then have to restart it.
1: The report from Director of Finance Kevin Walsh also included a proposed budget timeline, financial context, and a property tax reference point. Council unanimously chose to have staff pursue creating the baseline budget. A collision on Highway 16 sent one man to hospital. The Burns Lake RCMP received a call at about 9:30 a.m. on Monday after a tractor-trailer and a pickup truck made contact on the 98,000 block of Highway 16 east of Burns Lake. Police say the tractor-trailer veered into the westbound lane, striking the pickup truck before coming to rest in the ditch. The driver of the pickup received non-life-threatening injuries and was extracted from the vehicle by the Burns Lake Fire Department and transported to hospital. The driver of the tractor-trailer was not injured. Highway 16 reopened after a brief closure and the investigation is ongoing. Premier David Eby says Ottawa's latest counter-tariffs against the U.S. are a good start, but he says more non-tariff measures should be on the table to respond to the escalating trade war. Federal ministers said yesterday Canada would impose tariffs on close to $28 billion worth of American goods, matching recent U.S. tariffs against Canada. Eby says Canada should also be rethinking its defense contracts, including Ottawa's multi-billion-dollar plan to buy fighter jets from the U.S.
3: There are other pieces that I didn't hear that are not tariff responses that, in my opinion, should be on the table. We should be having a public discussion. Should we be buying those fighter jets from the United States? In my opinion, the answer is absolutely not.
1: Eby asked British Columbians to keep up a boycott of U.S. travel and goods and support more Canadian businesses. And a third MLA is exiting the BC Conservative Caucus as dissatisfaction mounts over Carolyn Finley's leadership. With more, here's Vista Radio provincial reporter Emily Joveski.
4: Prince George Valemont MLA Rosalind Bird says she'll sit as an independent after leaving the BC Conservative Caucus. Bird didn't directly name Finley in her statement Tuesday, but said British Columbians are tired of political infighting and said politicians need to be able to work together despite their disagreements. Peter Milibar and Ian Paton also announced they're leaving the party in recent weeks and said they intend to start a new center-right party. Bird gave no indication of whether she plans to join them. Emily Joveski, Vista News, Victoria.
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5: Good morning, it's Matt here with you, and the morning drive is still looking good. Nothing to report at the moment. If you do see anything on the roads, oh, you can feel free to reach out and share it on the text line. That's 250-643-7325. And otherwise, jumping straight on into the weather. And it is still looking a little interesting. So like 21 degrees for the daytime, high overcasty for quite a bit of today, and a little bit of fog this morning as well, as it was a bit of a cool overnight and also a little stormy too. And then we do have the potential of some smoke in the air over the course of today too. So I'll keep an eye on that. I'll look into some further detail for you with that. In the meantime, I'll tell you the current temps. We've still got 9 degrees in Burns Lake, up to 12 now in Houston, and 13 in Smithers.
0: The Moose. This is the Bulky Valley and Lake's biggest variety.

There's Platinum Blonde standing in the dark here on the Moose. Good morning, it's Matt here with you. We're into 7 o'clock. It's 12 minutes past 7, so that means 8 weeks of summer. Another chance to qualify, the third last chance? Thursday, Friday? Yeah, third last chance to qualify for the final prize, that $1,000 in cash. That is up for grabs by hearing the money song and then texting that you heard the money song on the text line, which is 250-643-7325. And we'll talk a little bit further about this because, we don't have a money song quite yet. But we do have the Killers, all these things I've done here on the Moose.

0: Shania Twain, that don't impress me much. On the Bulkley Valley and Lake's biggest variety, it's the Moose. Good morning. It's Matt hanging out with you. And well, we're talking 8 weeks of summer because it is just about time for the money song. It'll be coming up a little bit later in this hour. And that's how you know your cue to text. It's because we're doing it on the text line this go around, which, of course, if you don't know the number, is 250-643-7325. So essentially, within this hour, as soon as you hear the song about money, if you text that number, say, oh, I heard the money song, or say the name of the song, it could be various different responses, but the first person to do it is going to get themselves qualified to potentially win this $1,000 in cold hard cash. So if you're interested, well, I mean, just hang out, stick around. That money song is coming up soon.
1: The Moose.
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0: It is 7:23 here on the Moose. Good morning. It's Matt hanging out with you. And before we get back going into the tunes, just one more reminder that we are still waiting for that money song. It will be coming up well within the hour, so we do have to wait a little bit longer because we do have two not the money songs coming up right away here, and then that's to be followed by the newscast. So it is coming. Be prepared. We'll talk about it probably another time or two here, but that'll be after the Backstreet Boys here on the Moose.

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1: Good morning. I'm Logan Flint. A report looking at ways to approach the 2027 Smithers budget was presented to council during last night's meeting. Kevin Welch, Director of Finance, explains his goal for the report.
2: What I'm mostly looking for is to set a baseline for upcoming council is for what it realistically costs to maintain the services we are providing.
1: It included a proposed budget timeline, financial context, a property tax reference point, and four proposed approaches for the budget. Council unanimously voted for staff to pursue creating a baseline budget for the next council to work from. Burns Lake RCMP responded to a crash Monday, sending one person to hospital. According to police, it occurred that morning on Highway 16 east of the community, where a tractor-trailer crashed into a pickup truck traveling in the opposite direction. Mounties add the pickup driver received non-life-threatening injuries and was taken to hospital with the tractor-trailer driver uninjured. The highway was closed for about 45 minutes until the pickup truck was cleared from the road, with an investigation underway into the crash's cause. Premier David Eby says Ottawa's latest dollar-for-dollar counter-tariffs against the United States will help protect BC businesses. Federal ministers said yesterday Canada will impose tariffs on close to $28 billion worth of American goods, matching the recent U.S. tariffs against Canada. Eby is asking British Columbians to do what they can to support Canadian workers.
3: And again, I'm asking British Columbians, if you have a choice, please don't travel to the United States. Choose another place to do your tourism. If you can choose a Canadian product instead of an American one, please choose it.
1: Eby says he wants to see Ottawa use more non-tariff measures to hit back at the U.S. economy, including rethinking a multi-billion dollar plan to buy fighter jets from the United States. And a third MLA is exiting the BC Conservative Caucus as dissatisfaction mounts over Carolyn Finley's leadership. With more, here's Vista Radio provincial reporter Emily Joveski.
4: Prince George Valemont MLA Rosalind Bird says she'll sit as an independent after leaving the BC Conservative Caucus. Bird didn't directly name Finley in her statement Tuesday, but said British Columbians are tired of political infighting and said politicians need to be able to work together despite their disagreements. Peter Milibar and Ian Paton also announced they're leaving the party in recent weeks and said they intend to start a new center-right party. Bird gave no indication of whether she plans to join them. Emily Joveski, Vista News, Victoria.
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5: Good morning, it's Matt here with you, and the morning drive is still looking good. Nothing to report at the moment. If you do see anything on the roads, you can feel free to reach out and share it on the text line. That's 250-643-7325. And otherwise, jumping straight on into the weather. And it is still looking a little interesting. So like 21 degrees for the daytime, high overcasty for quite a bit of today, and a little bit of fog this morning as well, as it was a bit of a cool overnight and also a little stormy too. And then we do have the potential of some smoke in the air over the course of today too. So I'll keep an eye on that. I'll look into some further detail for you with that. In the meantime, I'll tell you the current temps. We've still got 9 degrees in Burns Lake, up to 12 now in Houston, and 13 in Smithers.
0: The Bulkley Valley and Lake's biggest variety.

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I say you look so fine that I really want to make you mine. 4, 5, 6, come on and get your kicks. Now you don't need

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Now you don't need

0: There's Outfield. That's your love on the Bulkley Valley and Lake's biggest variety, the Moose. Good morning. It's Matt here with you. And well, no money song yet. Don't worry. It is coming. I don't want to, you know, like give it away or anything, but it's coming really soon. And what you have to do once you do hear the money song, if you want to qualify for this week of 8 weeks of summer, is fire me a text on the text line saying, hey, it's the money song or the name of the song. And the text line is 250-643-7325. So once that money song plays, as soon as it does, that's essentially your cue to text. I almost said cue to call, almost. But it's coming soon, like I said. So stick around, keep an ear out for any song about money. But like obviously about money, not like you have to really look into like the minute details of how the writers were feeling at the time of making the song. You know what I mean? It's going to be obvious, don't worry.
1: The Bulkley Valley and Lake's biggest variety, the Moose.
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5: Microbrews. Caribou and trails that make you say, ooh, we're always down for an adventure. The Bulkley Valley and Lake's biggest variety, the Moose.

0: There's Tal Bachman. She's so high on the moose. Morning, it's Matt here with you. And well, we did in fact have the money song, and it couldn't have been more literal. It was literally money by Pink Floyd. And with that being the case, we did get a plethora of texters in onto the text line, but only one was first, and it was Montana. So congrats, Montana. You did it. You're qualified, potentially going to win yourself $1,000 in cash. Oh, you know what you could buy with that? 1,000 things at the dollar store. Well, actually, maybe we got to factor in taxes. But still, there's going to be a few more chances for you to qualify for this $1,000 prize as well. That'll be tomorrow and on Friday. And on our website at any time, if you would like, it's mybulkleylakesnow.com. Just go to the win tab. You can enter 8 weeks of summer right there as well. But I will say this, the on-air technical on-air qualifiers, the text line ones, those are the ones that are the most important. So want your best shot at a grand? Make sure you're ready with the text line and the money song tomorrow.
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2: It is 7:55 here on the Moose. Good morning, it's Matt here with you, and well, to wrap up the 7 o'clock hour, with there only being, well, now 4 minutes to go, it's one final song, a little bit of Tom Cochran, No Regrets, here on the Moose.

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1: Good morning, I'm Logan Flint. Smithers Council voted on what direction staff would approach the 2027 budget during last night's meeting. Councillor Sam Raven says she chose creating a baseline budget because of the upcoming seasons and providing a foundation for the next council.
2: So I don't want to put any harness on it now and then have it come back and then have to restart it.
1: The report from Director of Finance Kevin Walsh also included a proposed budget timeline, financial context, and a property tax reference point. Council unanimously chose to have staff pursue creating the baseline budget. A collision on Highway 16 sent one man to hospital. The Burns Lake RCMP received a call at about 9:30 a.m. on Monday after a tractor-trailer and a pickup truck made contact on the 98,000 block of Highway 16 east of Burns Lake. Police say the tractor-trailer veered into the westbound lane, striking the pickup truck before coming to rest in the ditch. The driver of the pickup received non-life-threatening injuries and was extracted from the vehicle by the Burns Lake Fire Department and transported to hospital. The driver of the tractor-trailer was not injured. Highway 16 reopened after a brief closure and the investigation is ongoing. Premier David Eby says Ottawa's latest counter-tariffs against the U.S. are a good start, but he says more non-tariff measures should be on the table to respond to the escalating trade war. Federal ministers said yesterday Canada would impose tariffs on close to $28 billion worth of American goods, matching recent U.S. tariffs against Canada. Eby says Canada should also be rethinking its defense contracts, including Ottawa's multi-billion-dollar plan to buy fighter jets from the U.S.
3: There are other pieces that I didn't hear that are not tariff responses that, in my opinion, should be on the table. We should be having a public discussion. Should we be buying those fighter jets from the United States? In my opinion, the answer is absolutely not.
1: Eby asked British Columbians to keep up a boycott of U.S. travel and goods and support more Canadian businesses. And a third MLA is exiting the BC Conservative caucus as dissatisfaction mounts over Carolyn Finley's leadership. With more, here's Vista Radio provincial reporter Emily Joveski.
4: Prince George Valemont MLA Rosalind Bird says she'll sit as an independent after leaving the BC Conservative caucus. Bird didn't directly name Finley in her statement Tuesday, but said British Columbians are tired of political infighting and said politicians need to be able to work together despite their disagreements. Peter Miliband and Ian Paton also announced they're leaving the party in recent weeks and said they intend to start a new center-right party. Bird gave no indication of whether she plans to join them. Emily Joveski, Vista News, Victoria.
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5: Good morning, it's Matt here with you, and the morning drive is still looking good. Nothing to report at the moment. If you do see anything on the roads, oh, you can feel free to reach out and share it on the text line. That's 250-643-7325. And otherwise, jumping straight on into the weather. And it is still looking a little interesting. So like 21 degrees for the daytime, high overcasty for quite a bit of today, and a little bit of fog this morning as well, as it was a bit of a cool overnight and also a little stormy too. And then we do have the potential of some smoke in the air over the course of today too. So I'll keep an eye on that. I'll look into some further detail for you with that. In the meantime, I'll tell you the current temps. We've still got 9 degrees in Burns Lake, up to 12 now in Houston and 13 in Smithers.
0: The Moose. This is the Buckley Valley and Lake's biggest variety.

There's the bare naked ladies. It's all been done. That's right here on the Moose. Good morning. It's Matt here with you. Happy Wednesday. And what, we have made it to 8 o'clock? 8:12, as a matter of fact. So we're just all that much more closer to getting BVX underway. And in particular, I wanted to talk a little bit about the rodeo going forward now. So we shall, but that'll have to be after a couple more songs. Justin Bieber's got something to tell us. It's about flowers. Well, in particular, daisies. Right here on the Moose.

0: There's Semisonic with Closing Time. That's right here on the Moose. Good morning. It's Matt hanging out with you. And while we're talking BVX, that is definitely the topic of discussion with the parade going on today and then kicking off this weekend. That's when it's starting. Fall Fair will be fully in effect. And well, I'm curious about your perspective when attending the BVX, because when you walk into the exhibition site, right? Of course there's going to be something that grabs your attention. Question is what? Is from the one main gate, essentially, one of the first things you'll either see, depending on if you look to your left or to your right, you're either seeing the rodeo or the rides. Or some of the tents as well. You can definitely see them from the entrance, but something is going to catch your eye, and I'm curious what it typically is for you. Are you going for the horses? you just definitely want to go and hang out at the rodeo the whole day, or the rides are exactly where you're going, or maybe you don't even have to use your eyes to have your attention be caught. Maybe it's just your nose. You smell the mini donuts. You smell the grub, and that's where you gravitate over towards. And that's the question for you. What grabs your attention first when it comes to BVX? Let me know on the Facebook page. It's the Moose BVLD.
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0: It's 8:21 here on the Moose. Good morning. It's Matt here with you. Before we get going towards the newscast here, we have a couple more songs to get through. So let's do it. Honeymoon Suite is up first. A little bit of Stay in the Light right here on the Moose.

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1: Good morning, I'm Logan Flint. A report looking at ways to approach the 2027 Smithers budget was presented to council during last night's meeting. Kevin Welch, Director of Finance, explains his goal for the report.
2: What I'm mostly looking for is to set a baseline for upcoming council is for what it realistically costs to maintain the services we are providing.
1: It included a proposed budget timeline, financial context, a property tax reference point, and four proposed approaches for the budget. Council unanimously voted for staff to pursue creating a baseline budget for the next council to work from. Burns Lake RCMP responded to a crash Monday, sending one person to hospital. According to police, it occurred that morning on Highway 16 east of the community, where a tractor-trailer crashed into a pickup truck traveling in the opposite direction. Mounties add the pickup driver received non-life-threatening injuries and was taken to hospital with the tractor-trailer driver uninjured. The highway was closed for about 45 minutes until the pickup truck was cleared from the road, with an investigation underway into the crash's cause. Premier David Eby says Ottawa's latest dollar-for-dollar counter-tariffs against the United States will help protect BC businesses. Federal ministers said yesterday Canada will impose tariffs on close to $28 billion worth of American goods, matching the recent U.S. tariffs against Canada. Eby is asking British Columbians to do what they can to support Canadian workers.
3: And again, I'm asking British Columbians, if you have a choice, please don't travel to the United States. Choose another place to do your tourism. If you can choose a Canadian product instead of an American one, please choose it.
1: Eby says he wants to see Ottawa use more non-tariff measures to hit back at the U.S. economy, including rethinking a multi-billion dollar plan to buy fighter jets from the United States. And a third MLA is exiting the BC Conservative Caucus as dissatisfaction mounts over Carolyn Finley's leadership. With more, here's Vista Radio provincial reporter Emily Joveski.
4: Prince George Valemont MLA Rosalind Bird says she'll sit as an independent after leaving the BC Conservative Caucus. Bird didn't directly name Finley in her statement Tuesday, but said British Columbians are tired of political infighting and said politicians need to be able to work together despite their disagreements. Peter Milibar and Ian Paton also announced they're leaving the party in recent weeks and said they intend to start a new center-right party. Bird gave no indication of whether she plans to join them. Emily Joveski, Vista News, Victoria.
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5: Good morning, it's Matt here with you, and the morning drive is still looking good. Nothing to report at the moment. If you do see anything on the roads, oh, you can feel free to reach out and share it on the text line. That's 250-643-7325. And otherwise, jumping straight on into the weather. And it is still looking a little interesting. So like 21 degrees for the daytime, high overcasty for quite a bit of today, and a little bit of fog this morning as well, as it was a bit of a cool overnight and also a little stormy too. And then we do have the potential of some smoke in the air over the course of today too. So I'll keep an eye on that. I'll look into some further detail for you with that. In the meantime, I'll tell you the current temps. We've still got 9 degrees in Burns Lake, up to 12 now in Houston, and 13 in Smithers.
0: The Moose, the Bulkley Valley and Lake's biggest variety. Da, da, da.

0: There is Prism, Young and Restless, and that's here on the Moose. Good morning, it's Matt here with you. And while we are talking a little bit more BVX, and well, kind of how it's more than just rides and food, but the question that was posed to you, if you don't remember now, that's fine. It was a little while ago now, but what's the one thing you always notice first? Like, as soon as you walk in. For me, it's the rodeo, almost every single time. Like, it's, well, the arena's huge, it's right at the entrance, and it's really loud. So, it's kind of hard not to notice it. The rides, of course, with some of them being pretty sizable, those are pretty hard to miss as well. But what in particular is it for you? I'm going to say the rodeo, that's my answer. The rodeo, like the ring, the whole shebang, that's exactly that. The arena, that's what it is. And what's yours? Let me know on the Facebook page. It's the Moose BVLD.
1: 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This is the Bulkley Valley and Lake's biggest variety. The Moose.
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0: 8:42 is where we find ourselves now here on the Moose. Good morning. It's Matt hanging out with you. And while we do have a community corner coming up right away for you to, well, hear about an event, a pretty big one, coming up here in Smithers, that'll have to be after a couple more songs. We got to get through a little bit of Queen. This is I Want to Break Free here on the Moose.

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1: With festivities kicking off on the 26th, so this Wednesday, BVX is coming up. The exhibition itself, it's the rodeo, it's the mall, it's everything that's going to be going down over the course of this upcoming weekend. From Friday the 28th to the 30th,
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1: 8:53. That's where we find ourselves now here on the Moose. Good morning. It's Matt hanging out with you. And I can't believe the news I just heard. You're telling me there was a crazy thunderstorm last night, and I slept through the whole thing? like, come on. Ever since I moved out here, I've been waiting for a storm like that. Oh, my goodness. I mean, I guess we could try to talk about it. I literally didn't know what happened. So I guess if you did get to enjoy it, I'm a little bit jealous. You can kind of rub it in my face if you really want to. But you know what? At the end of the day, it has been a while. Speaking of, we've got Stained Up Now. It's been a while here on the Moose.

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1: Good morning, I'm Logan Flint. Smithers Council voted on what direction staff would approach the 2027 budget during last night's meeting. Councillor Sam Raven says she chose creating a baseline budget because of the upcoming seasons and providing a foundation for the next council.
2: So I don't want to put any harness on it now and then have it come back and then have to restart it.
1: The report from Director of Finance Kevin Walsh also included a proposed budget timeline, financial context, and a property tax reference point. Council unanimously chose to have staff pursue creating the baseline budget. A collision on Highway 16 sent one man to hospital. The Burns Lake RCMP received a call at about 9:30 a.m. on Monday after a tractor-trailer and a pickup truck made contact on the 98,000 block of Highway 16 east of Burns Lake. Police say the tractor-trailer veered into the westbound lane, striking the pickup truck before coming to rest in the ditch. The driver of the pickup received non-life-threatening injuries and was extracted from the vehicle by the Burns Lake Fire Department and transported to hospital. The driver of the tractor-trailer was not injured. Highway 16 reopened after a brief closure and the investigation is ongoing. Premier David Eby says Ottawa's latest counter-tariffs against the U.S. are a good start, but he says more non-tariff measures should be on the table to respond to the escalating trade war. Federal ministers said yesterday Canada would impose tariffs on close to $28 billion worth of American goods, matching recent U.S. tariffs against Canada. Eby says Canada should also be rethinking its defense contracts, including Ottawa's multi-billion dollar plan to buy fighter jets from the U.S.
3: There are other pieces that I didn't hear that are not tariff responses that, in my opinion, should be on the table. We should be having a public discussion. Should we be buying those fighter jets from the United States? In my opinion, the answer is absolutely not.
1: Eby asked British Columbians to keep up a boycott of U.S. travel and goods and support more Canadian businesses. And a third MLA is exiting the BC Conservative Caucus as dissatisfaction mounts over Carolyn Finley's leadership. With more, here's Vista Radio provincial reporter Emily Joveski.
4: Prince George Valemont MLA Rosalind Bird says she'll sit as an independent after leaving the BC Conservative Caucus. Bird didn't directly name Finley in her statement Tuesday, but said British Columbians are tired of political infighting and said politicians need to be able to work together despite their disagreements. Peter Miliband and Ian Paton also announced they're leaving the party in recent weeks and said they intend to start a new center-right party. Bird gave no indication of whether she plans to join them. Emily Joveski, Vista News, Victoria.
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5: Good morning, it's Matt here with you, and the morning drive is still looking good. Nothing to report at the moment. If you do see anything on the roads, you can feel free to reach out and share it on the text line. That's 250-643-7325. And otherwise, jumping straight on into the weather. And it is still looking a little interesting. So like 21 degrees for the daytime, high overcasty for quite a bit of today, and a little bit of fog this morning as well, as it was a bit of a cool overnight and also a little stormy too. And we do have the potential of some smoke in the air over the course of today too. So I'll keep an eye on that. I'll look into some further detail for you with that. In the meantime, I'll tell you the current temps. We've still got 9 degrees in Burns Lake, up to 12 now in Houston, and 13 in Smithers.
0: The Moose promises the Bulky Valley and Lake's biggest variety. Variety is on the Moose.

Leaving on a jet plane. That is right here on the Bulkley Valley and Lakes biggest variety, the Moose. Good morning. It's Matt here with you. And we've made it to 9:15, and I think we do need to take a little bit of a look at the weather. And in particular for, well, for BVX, but also a little bit for today, because there's one thing I noticed is it's going to be really cold and it's going to be really rainy when it comes to possibly a little bit later tonight when it comes to the BVX parade. So it's going to be interesting to see what happens. But at the very least, we do have some music to keep our spirits up if it does get rained out, because that would actually be awful. So we'll use the music to stay happy. How about the cars? They're probably pretty helpful at keeping spirits up. Let's shake it up on the Moose.

0: There's Remy Shan. Take a message here on the Moose. Good morning. It's Matt here with you. And well, with BVX Lumen and the Parade Lumen a little bit later today, I thought taking a look at the weather would be great. However, the looks of it for the rest of today into tonight, not the best, I would say. Like, it's supposed to get honestly pretty rainy and chilly overnight, which luckily won't affect the parade, which happening at 7 o'clock, of course, here in Smithers for Main Street. There might be some rain, possibly. We're looking at some showers today between like 5 and 8 o'clock, so we might get some rain. It's not the end of the world. Throw on a jacket. You'll be fine. And what about looking towards actual BVX itself? There's a whole bunch of rain in the forecast, like a lot. So we'll see what happens. Just as long as it's not like this figment of my imagination storm that happened last night. I know everyone else saw it. I was fast asleep, didn't even see anything. I'm still a little upset about it.
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4: Nothing beats the new studio smell.
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4: Oh yeah, the Moose has moved to the corner of 4th and Main in downtown Smithers.

I like me better. There's Lauv here on the Moose. Morning, it's Matt here with you. It's 9:32 on this, somehow sunny Wednesday. It was supposed to be pretty overcasty, at least over here in Smithers. But it is kind of sunny. Same goes in Houston. A little cloud cover every now and again throughout the rest of the BVLD, though. But overall, today's been all right. Hopefully, we can keep this weather going up until we do get going with the BVX Parade, which, as you know, is coming up a little bit later today, 7 p.m. Main Street. Be here or be square. I know it didn't rhyme, but it's still fun. Either way, we got more music to get through. The Oaf is up next. It's Big Wreck, and it's here on the Moose.

0: Big Wreck. That's the Oaf here on the Moose. Good morning. It's Matt here with you. And what we're talking about, the weather for BVX and what in particular we're getting ourselves into here. And what is it? So as we know, might be a little bit of rain during the parade today, but nothing crazy. Like no temperature drops or anything along those lines. Here's where the potential issue lies. And the solution is just as easy too. So don't worry. It's nothing crazy. But on Saturday, we are looking at 16 degrees as warm as it'll be. Rain throughout the day, overcast. Even cooler on Sunday with 14 and rain throughout the day, overcast. But that's not the end of the world, right? Like, throw on a hoodie. Put on a windbreaker. Just make sure you do bring some layers and be prepared now. We unfortunately don't get that nice, nice summer weather for it. But doesn't mean we can't have ourselves an absolute blast anyway.
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0: 9:39 is the time now here on the Bulkley Valley and Lakes Biggest Variety. It's the Moose. Good morning, it's Matt here with you. We're keeping things moving on, still talking a little BVX with the exhibition, of course, coming up this weekend. Do just a touch more of that after some Green Day. Which, I mean, I guess Billy Joe's about to go to sleep. This is Wake Me Up When September Ends here on the Moose.

0: Then we will and have some sweet pillow talk and bombastic. Can be fantastic. Don't remember boxes as a Mr. Rowe.
1: The Bulkley Valley and Lakes biggest variety. The Moose.

0: Brian Adams, Summer is 69. That is here on the Moose. Good morning. It's Matt here with you. We are talking, well, we have been talking, the weather for BVX, which it's not looking fantastic. Not very summery by any stretch of the imagination. Kind of cool and rainy. Well, that's fine. If anything, I was kind of thinking of it this way. It's going to make it be like a whole different experience. Like the two Bulkley Valley exhibitions that I've been to have been nice and sunny. The first one, as a matter of fact, it was during that heat wave. If you remember, it was really hot. So this one, with it being cool and a little more rainy, I guess it's a little more leaning into the fall fair aspect of it. I don't know. It's just a way to look at it. At the end of the day, all we really have to do is just, you know, wear probably jeans and a hoodie. Or at least something that's like a raincoat of some kind. Then you'll be fine. You'll have an equal amount of fun and you'll stay dry. It's a double win. Win-win, if you will.
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0: It's 9:55 here on the Moose. Good morning. It's Matt here with you. We do have the Red Hot Chili Peppers coming up. They're going to help get us into the 10 o'clock hour, so I suppose I'll just let them take it from here. This is Danny California on the Moose.

0: Live from the MyBulkleyLakesNow.com newsroom, this is Moose News.
1: Good morning, I'm Brendan Palou. Smithers Council voted on what direction staff would approach the 2027 budget during last night's meeting. Councillor Sam Raven says she chose creating a baseline budget because of the upcoming seasons and providing a foundation for the next council.
2: So I don't want to put any harness on it now and then have it come back and then have to restart it.
1: The report from Director of Finance Kevin Welsh also included a proposed budget timeline, financial context, and a property tax reference point. Council unanimously chose to have staff pursue creating the baseline budget. Premier David Eby says Ottawa's latest dollar-for-dollar counter-tariffs against the U.S. will help protect B.C. businesses. Federal ministers said on Tuesday that Canada will impose tariffs on close to $28 billion worth of American goods, matching recent U.S. tariffs against Canada. EB is asking British Columbians to do what they can to support Canadian.
3: And again, I'm asking British Columbians, if you have a choice, please don't travel to the United States. Choose another place to do your tourism. If you can choose a Canadian product instead of an American one, please choose it.
1: Eby says he wants to see Ottawa use more non-tariff measures to hit back at the U.S. economy, including rethinking a multi-billion dollar plan to buy fighter jets from the Americans. A third MLA is exiting the B.C. Conservative Caucus as dissatisfaction mounts over Carrie Lynn Finley's leadership. With more on the file, here's Vista Radio provincial reporter Emily Javeski.
4: Prince George Valemont MLA Rosalind Bird says she'll sit as an independent after leaving the BC Conservative Caucus. Bird didn't directly name Finley in her statement Tuesday, but said British Columbians are tired of political infighting and said politicians need to be able to work together despite their disagreements. Peter Milibar and Ian Paton also announced they're leaving the party in recent weeks and said they intend to start a new center-right party. Bird gave no indication of whether she plans to join them. Emily Joveski, Vista News, Victoria.
1: And the federal government, in partnership with Northern and Central BC First Nations, has announced funding for three new Pacific salmon hatcheries throughout the region. One of the new hatcheries is located in Prince George. One is located on the Kitwanga River in the northwest, while the third is located near Hansville, about 90 kilometers west of Williams Lake. Clayton A. Chief Darlene Logan says the funding is about more than just a new facility.
5: It's about our collective responsibility to the salmon, to the rivers that sustain them, and to the generations who will follow us. For Indigenous peoples, salmon are not simply a resource. Salmon's our relatives.
1: Funding comes through the Pacific Salmon Strategy Initiative. 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
6: Good morning, it's Matt here with you, and the morning drive is, well, it's a little different now, that's for sure. We have some fog patches, supposedly, which, I mean, at this time of day, I would imagine they're starting to clear up. They're probably okay, but that's in and around the Burns Lake area along Highway 16. And then on Highway 35, there's a couple of things to look out for. The first of which is that bridge maintenance that is going on until tomorrow. And it is straight up just right outside of Burns Lake, right at the start of Highway 35. Those bridges there, they're working on them. So single lane alternating there, keep an eye out for that. And then the rest of your drive looks good. If you see something else, you can always text me on the text line, 250-643-7325. In the meantime, we're going to take a look at the weather. Still got ourselves about 24 now, going up to our daytime high. Overcasty for quite a bit of today. The potential for some smoke in the air over the course of today, too. Now we're at our current temps. Find ourselves in the double digits fully. It's 13 in Burns Lake, 15 in Houston, 14 in Smithers.
0: The Moose. This is the Bubbly Valley and Lake City's variety.
7: But all I want to do is have some fun.
0: Just see what I mean. The Moose. Lake's biggest variety.

There's the odds, it falls apart. And that is Here on the Moose. Good morning, it's Matt here with you. Got ourselves to 14 minutes past 10 o'clock. And I mean, apart from that, we're not looking too bad. At least right now, we're actually, it's kind of sunny out. I'm seeing quite a bit of sunshine. No rain at the moment, but there is a little bit of smoke hanging around. So I guess we'll talk about that. Where's it coming from? Where's it going? What's going on? And we'll chat more after the Black Eyed Peas. This is Where's the Love? Right here on the Moose.

0: Kim Mitchell. Go for a soda here in the Bulkley Valley and Lake's biggest variety. It's the Moose. Good morning. It's Matt here with you. And, well, as you know, well, what we've been dealing with all summer and the last few summers, of course, is a little bit of wildfire smoke. So even when the temperatures are perfect, you can go outside and try to enjoy some fun in the sun. The air quality can be a thorn in the plants, potentially. Like, obviously, you want to keep an eye on the how smoky it actually is, which, honestly, it's not really that bad right now. All things considered, definitely could be worse. But there is a little bit of a trickle. Like, it's in the, if I'm reading the science numbers right, between 10 and 28 weird UG slash meters cubed. So it's in the lower echelon of it. However, we do have a couple of wildfires hanging around in the BVLD at the moment. So that's possibly where some of the smoke is coming from. A couple of which are just over by Houston and then one south of Burns Lake. I'll give you more details on that very shortly here. I just got to do a little bit of research into them. Give you the exact locations, not just it's over there, you know? So just careful with the smoke when it comes to today, and I'll have another update for you soon.
1: The Moose.
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0: We're 25 minutes past 10 o'clock here in the Bulkley Valley Lake's biggest variety, the Moose. Good morning, it's Matt here with you. And just a very quick little update for you on two of those fires that I did mention. One of which is over by Macquarie Lake, and then the other is a little bit closer to Woodmere. There's a closest lake, I guess, and not even road. There's no roads near it. Would be McDowell Lake. So just over there in that neck of the woods of Houston, there are a couple of really small wildfires that at this very moment are considered out of control. But obviously with their size being so small, I'm certain that our crews are going to get them all figured out right away here. So let's keep an eye on it. I'll let you know if anything develops. But Sugar Ray's up now. Here's Fly on the Moose.

That is Bastille Pompeii right here on the Moose. Good morning. It's Matt here with you. It's 10:33, and we're just making pretty good time getting through our 10 o'clock hour here, talking about the smoke, which it really has not seemed very smoky. I haven't smelt it, and it doesn't look super hazy, at least not looking out the window for me here at the station. And you know what? I'm going to go run outside, go take a look at the distance, go look at Hudson Bay Mountain, see if it is really smoky, because that would be the best barometer for it. If you can't see Hudson Bay Mountain, there certainly is smoke. So now let's keep her moving here. How about some Soul Decision? Ooh, It's Kind of Crazy on the Moose.

0: There is some Billie Eilish right here on the Moose. Good morning. It's Matt here with you. And well, we are talking a little bit about the wildfire smoke that we are enduring. That doesn't feel like the right word, but that we are seeing now and today and going a little bit forward over the next couple of days here. There, as a matter of fact, in some of the forecasts, we do have that smoke potentially looming. It does, however, seem like it is going to be very sparse. Like tomorrow, we shouldn't see any. It should essentially wrap up when it comes to the smoke. But apart from that, things are still looking kind of okay. Especially if it rains a little bit later today. That's absolutely going to help with the smoke, and then honestly, we probably won't even have to think about it. But at the end of the day, it is something to keep in mind, as always, especially when it comes to wildfires and fire season just in general. Because it's not over yet. Remember, if you do ever see some smoke, like a plume or a fire that you think might not have been reported yet, it's up to us to report it. Star 5555. That's how you report it with your phone or using the BC Wildfire Services app.
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0: It's 10:44 here on the Moose. Good morning, it's Matt here with you. We're keeping her moving. We got to get on the horn with SMP right away here, so we shall after some prints. This is Little Red Corvette on the Moose.

0: pasta, stir fry.
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0: Here's a little bit of the Red Hot Chili Peppers, The Other Side, right here on the Bulkley Valley and Lakes Biggest Variety. It's the Moose. Good morning, it's Matt here with you. And we are also joined now by the salesman extraordinaire they call Shane, down at S&P in Houston. How you doing today, Shane?
1: I'm doing great, Matt. How are you this morning?
0: You know what, not doing too bad.
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0: from the MyBulkleyLakesNow.com newsroom. 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
1: Good morning. I'm Brendan Palou. Smithers Council voted on what direction staff would approach the 2027 budget during last night's meeting.

0: Counselor Sam Raven says she chose creating a baseline budget because of the upcoming seasons and providing a foundation for the next council.
1: So I don't want to put any harness on it now and then have it come back and then have to restart it.
0: The report from Director of Finance Kevin Welsh also included a proposed budget timeline, financial context, and a property tax reference point. Council unanimously chose to have staff pursue creating the baseline budget. Premier David Eby says Ottawa's latest dollar-for-dollar counter-tariffs against the U.S. will help protect B.C. businesses. Federal ministers said on Tuesday that Canada will impose tariffs on close to $28 billion worth of American goods, matching recent U.S. tariffs against Canada. Eby is asking British Columbians to do what they can to support Canadian.
2: And again, I'm asking British Columbians, if you have a choice, please don't travel to the United States. Choose another place to do your tourism. If you can choose a Canadian product instead of an American one, please choose it.
0: Eby says he wants to see Ottawa use more non-tariff measures to hit back at the U.S. economy, including rethinking a multi-billion dollar plan to buy fighter jets from the Americans. A third MLA is exiting the B.C. Conservative Caucus as dissatisfaction mounts over Carrie Lynn Finley's leadership. With more on the file, here's Vista Radio provincial reporter Emily Javeski.
3: Prince George Valemont MLA Rosalind Bird says she'll sit as an independent after leaving the BC Conservative Caucus. Bird didn't directly name Finley in her statement Tuesday, but said British Columbians are tired of political infighting and said politicians need to be able to work together despite their disagreements. Peter Milibar and Ian Paton also announced they're leaving the party in recent weeks and said they intend to start a new center-right party. Bird gave no indication of whether she plans to join them. Emily Joveski, Vista News, Victoria.
0: And the federal government, in partnership with Northern and Central BC First Nations, has announced funding for three new Pacific salmon hatcheries throughout the region. One of the new hatcheries is located in Prince George. One is located on the Kitwanga River in the northwest, while the third is located near Hansville, about 90 kilometers west of Williams Lake. Clay Lieutenant Chief Darlene Logan says the funding is about more than just a new facility.
4: It's about our collective responsibility to the salmon, to the rivers that sustain them, and to the generations who will follow us. For Indigenous peoples, salmon are not simply a resource. Salmon's our relatives.
0: Funding comes through the Pacific Salmon Strategy Initiative. 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
6: Good morning, it's Matt here with you, and the morning drive is, well, it's a little different now, that's for sure. We have some fog patches, supposedly, which, I mean, at this time of day, I would imagine they're starting to clear up. They're probably okay, but that's in and around the Burns Lake area along Highway 16. And then on Highway 35, there's a couple of things to look out for. The first of which is that bridge maintenance that is going on until tomorrow. And it is straight up just right outside of Burns Lake, right at the start of Highway 35. Those bridges there, they're working on them. So single lane alternating there, keep an eye out for that. And then the rest of your drive looks good. If you see something else, you can always text me on the text line, 250-643-7325. In the meantime, we're going to take a look at the weather. Still got ourselves about 24 now, going up to our daytime high. Overcasty for quite a bit of today. The potential for some smoke in the air over the course of today, too. Now we're at our current temps. Find ourselves in the double digits fully. It's 13 in Burns Lake, 15 in Houston, 14 in Smithers.
5: The Moose promises the Lucky Valley and Lake's biggest variety.

Gracie Abrams, that's so true, on the Bulkley Valley and Lakes, biggest variety, the moose. Good morning, it's Matt here with you. And well, as we make our way towards the end of the show now, well, we're within the last hour, I almost guess we'll just have to see at the parade, eh? Of course, it is kicking off tonight at 7 o'clock. We'll talk about it just a little bit more. But first, Richard Marx. That's who's up next. This is Satisfied on the Moose.

0: And there's Glass Tiger. You're what I look for right here on the Moose. Good morning. It's Matt here with you. And well, the parade for the BVX is today. The kickoff parade, of course, is happening tonight at 7 p.m. on Main Street. And, you know, after talking about it a little bit all morning, I do think it is safe to say we're all ready to see everyone there. Okay, well, we have a little bit of a ways to go when it comes to today, of course. But one thing to remember is Main Street is going to be closed for the parade. Obviously, wouldn't be much of a parade if there were just a bunch of cars driving through it that aren't actually a part of it. So Main Street is going to be closed from 5 p.m. until 9 p.m. is what I saw. So if you do need to hit up Main, you're going to want to hit up one of the avenues first, or instead, and then you're going to be doing a little bit of walking. Just putting it out there. Just wanted to let you know. And then, of course, we will see you there down Main Street for the parade. It's going to be lots of fun.
1: You don't just love one kind of music. Neither do we. The Bulkley Valley and Lakes biggest variety is on the Moose.
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0: It's 11:21 here on the Moose. Good morning, it's Matt here with you, getting right back into the swing of things. Is a little Lou Bega. Then we'll chat more just about the parade, which of course is coming up tonight. Remember, 7 o'clock, don't be late. But Lou Bega, what's he doing? It's the song that every single child who's done gym class probably within the last 20 years in Canada knows. It's Mambo Number 5, right here on the Moose.
5: Ladies and gentlemen, this is Mambo Number 5.

JJ Wild mess to make on the Bulkley Valley and Lakes biggest variety. It's the Moose. Good morning, it's Matt here with you. We, of course, are just getting ourselves ready for the BVX parade a little bit later today. The only potential downside to it, which it's not even a downside. I like the rain, so it's fine. But we are looking at some potential showers a little bit later today, specifically in and around the time when the parade is going to be going, which I still find a little bit hilarious. So we'll see what happens. Maybe we just got to bring our umbrellas and rain jackets and ponchos, tarps. I don't know. What else could we use? Hats? Yeah, that could work. But we'll cross that bridge when we get to it. How about the script in the meantime? This is Hall of Fame on the Moose.

0: Strange Advance We Run. That's here on the Moose. Good morning, it's Matt here with you. And well, we're talking about the parade. And well, as you know, there is going to be a lot of people down on Main Street, which of course is probably why they closed it. Well, that and the actual parade itself too. It literally doesn't make any sense to do a parade on a road that's active. So, with that all being the case, what else do we need to know? It's going to be lots of participating floats. Thanks to Remax once again for helping put this all together. What else? I have a bunch of candy. if you do end up seeing myself or Logan, I think either both of us or just myself are going to be walking along the side of the float. If you see me, just yell at me. I'll bring you candy. I also got some Moose swag too that's going to be going on. All in all, it's just going to be fun. That's it. If you want to have yourself a great evening heading down to Main Street, around 7 o'clock is an excellent idea. And hey, remember, the sooner you arrive, the better spot you're going to get.
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0: It's 11:37 on the Moose. Good morning. It's Matt here with you. We got some Justin Timberlake coming up right away for you, and we will begin our wrap-up getting you towards the afternoon. A little bit closer to BBX and to the parade tonight. So, cry me a river in the meantime. That's what we've got here on the Moose.

Sure, parenting can be tough, but look at it this way. You now have your own mini landscaping crew to cut the lawn. The Moose.

0: That's Concrete Blonde Joey here on The Moose. Good morning. It's Matt here with you. 10 minutes to go until we hit the noon hour, so that's all I've got for you. Of course, we'll see you a little bit later today at the parade when it comes to BVX, because it is coming up. Obviously, we've been talking about this, and this has been on the calendar all year. So we'll see you there. And otherwise, what is there to know for tomorrow? Another chance at 8 weeks of summer. $1,000 cash prize is still up for grabs, and we'll just be doing another money song in the 7 o'clock hour again tomorrow. So just make sure you are hanging out with me tomorrow morning. Another chance to win a grand. And apart from that, just have yourself a great rest of your day. If we don't see you later tonight, enjoy your evening. Have a great one, and we will talk to you again tomorrow morning.
1: We've been looking at the same view of Hudson Bay Mountain for 58 years. Now we've got a brand new view. The Moose has moved to the corner of Main and 4th in downtown Smithers.
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1: Good afternoon, I'm Brendan Palou. A report looking at ways to approach the 2027 Smithers budget was presented to council during last night's meeting. Kevin Welsh, the director of finance, explains his goal for the report.
2: What I'm mostly looking for is to set a baseline for upcoming council is for what it realistically costs to maintain the services we are providing.
1: It included a proposed budget timeline, financial context, a property tax reference point, and four proposed approaches for the budget. Council unanimously voted for staff to pursue creating a baseline budget for the next council to work from. Richmond Bridgeport MLA Teresa Watt is the latest MLA to leave the BC Conservative Caucus over frustrations with Carrie Lynn Finley's leadership. The four-term MLA said this morning she has decided to sit as an independent. Watt says she was leaving the Conservative Caucus because Finley had not apologized for comments she allegedly made in a leaked group chat during her leadership campaign, suggesting Watt is affiliated with the Chinese Communist Party. Watt's departure comes a day after Roslyn Byrd said she was exiting Finley's caucus. Peter Mylabar and Ian Payton have also left and say they intend to start their own center-right party. Premier David Eby says Ottawa's latest counter-tariffs against the U.S. are a good start. But he says more non-tariff measures should be on the table to respond to the escalating trade war. Federal ministers said on Tuesday that Canada would impose tariffs on close to $28 billion worth of American goods, matching recent U.S. tariffs against Canada. EB says Canada should also be rethinking its defense contracts, including Ottawa's multi-billion dollar plan to buy fighter jets from the Americans.
3: There are other pieces that I didn't hear that are not tariff responses that, in my opinion, should be on the table. We should be having a public discussion. Should we be buying those fighter jets from the United States? In my opinion, the answer is absolutely not.
1: EB asked British Columbians to keep up a boycott of U.S. travel and goods and to support more Canadian businesses. And Ottawa, in partnership with local First Nations, announced funding for three new Pacific salmon hatcheries in northern and central B.C. One of the new hatcheries is located in Prince George, while one is located on the Kitwanga River in the northwest, while the third is located near Hansville, about 90 kilometers west of Williams Lake. Minister of Fisheries Joanne Thompson says Pacific salmon are under pressure.
4: Our climate is changing. Habitat is changing. Salmon are facing new challenges at every stage of their cycle. And this highlights the importance of ongoing conservation and stewardship efforts.
1: Funding comes through the Pacific Salmon Strategy Initiative. Be the first to know. 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
5: Weather for the Bulkley Valley today, cloudy with a chance of showers, a risk of a thunderstorm this afternoon, the high to 26. Tonight it's going to be cloudy with a good chance of showers, risk of a thunderstorm still there, the low to 12. For the Lakes District, it's going to be a chance of a shower with a risk of a thunderstorm today, the high near 25. Tonight, cloudy, a good chance of showers, risk of a thunderstorm, low near 9.
0: The Moose promises the Bulkley Valley and Lakes biggest variety.
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0: proportions.
6: 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I'm hot blooded. 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
0: The Bulkley Valley and Lakes biggest variety is on the Moose.

0: The Bulkley Valley and Lakes biggest variety, The Moose, Alanis Morissette from an album. That movie, I don't know. City of Angels. I think every guy who was married around that time was like, ugh, I gotta live up to this. She put it for the soundtrack of City of Angels. That's Alanis Morissette, Uninvited. I'm Gareth Reed. I'm glad they have invited me back to our new digs on Main Street. Glad to be here. We've got music continuing on from The Offspring. We got Flo Rida coming up, Blue Rodeo, and Hozier is going to take you to church next.
1: The hardest part about moving to Main Street in Smithers is figuring out which lunch spot to hit every day. Moose has moved to the corner of 4th and Main.
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0: the Buckley Valley Lake's biggest variety, the Moose, that is Flo Rida and Kesha, digging heavily into that old 1984 new wave classic from Dead or Alive, You Spin Me Round. That is Flo Rida and Kesha, Right Round. I'm Gareth Reed. Roundabout tomorrow, it's on the 107th annual BVX. 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

0: The Bulkley Valley Lake's biggest variety, the Moose. That's a band I caught last year at Rock the Lake in Kelowna. That's from their Pity Party album. Came out just last year. It's Hotel Mira, right back where I was. I'm Gary Three. They're hoping it's not going to be right back to the way it is, where something small happens and we're out of internet for a long time. City West is building a new fiber optic route along Highway 37. They want to strengthen telecommunications reliability and address the risks facing the infrastructure in northern BC, where, yeah, damage can affect the communities all across the north. So hopefully this will help. I don't think we're going to stop hearing about beavers knocking out poles or more misguided copper theft. I think we'll just get the story of why it went out coming a little quicker.
1: The biggest variety from Burns Lake to Houston. The Bulkley Valley and Lake's biggest variety is on the Moose.
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0: the Buckley Valley Lakes Biggest Variety, the Moose, Darby Mills and her band, the Headpins, who were the openers up for Lover Boy at the Talqua Barbecue. I think it was back in 2014. It's been a while anyways. Don't it make you feel? I'm Gareth Reed. Light Up the Lake is coming up Saturday in Burns Lake. It's your chance to check out some live music, do a little shopping, eat at the food trucks, have a lot of fun with the kids, and then get ready to see the signature boat parade where they're all lit up to turn the lake into a celebration of community spirit. Begins at 2 o'clock. We'll see you at Spirit Square in Burns Lake this Saturday for Light Up the Lake.
1: The biggest variety from Burns Lake to Houston and all the puddles in between. The Bulkley Valley and Lake's biggest variety is on the Moose.
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0: the Buckley Valley and Lakes biggest variety of the moose. That was the song that transitioned her from a country pop darling into a global mega pop superstar, Taylor Swift, shaking it off. Looks like when we get a new Taylor Swift album, we don't shake it off. We cause things to happen. There's a new study that says when a major artist drops a huge album, it can lead to an unexpected danger. More traffic fatalities. Researchers found that a 15% increase in fatal crashes happens on days when highly anticipated albums are released. The study has examined top streamed albums from 2017 to 2022, including releases by Drake, Bad Bunny, and Taylor Swift herself. I think that is really sad. I know music really does affect your driving. Somehow, AC/DC makes my right foot way heavier.
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0: the Bulkley Valley and Lakes biggest variety, the Moose, Joey, with a song that's definitely true to that late 90s kind of Canadian dance pop wave that came in. Joey, arriba! I'm Gareth Reed. Saturday, August 29th, we are doing the Lake Water Canoeing Extravaganza. 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

0: the Bulkley Valley Lake's biggest variety, the moose. That is a young lady who has spent a lot of time, like 12 years doing the voice. She needs to get back with that band. Gwen Stefani, no doubt, underneath it all. I'm Gareth Reed. This is it. 8 weeks of summer is wrapping up, and we're doing it in style, giving away $1,000 in cash. We've given you a $1,000 vacation every week, but this time it's time for you to spend the money the way you want. So if you want to win that $1,000 cash our very last week for 8 weeks of summer, you got to listen to Matt tomorrow morning. Good luck.
1: You don't just love one kind of music. Neither do we. The Bulkley Valley and Lake's biggest variety is on the moose.
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1: It's camping season. Camping, we will go. Hard to tell who's more excited, you or the mosquitoes. The moose.

0: The Bulkley Valley of Lakes' biggest variety, the Moose. I just love their voices together. Brian Adams and the late, great Tina Turner. It's Only Love. I'm Gareth Reed. I love me. The Telqua Barbecue. It is Canada's longest running festival. And the 114th annual is coming up September 4th to the 7th. Little bit of a change this year. Looks like the beef is going to come out of the pit on Sunday this year. At noon still. And you, of course, you can get Beef of the Legion from 2 to 5 afterwards. But yeah, it's coming out on Sunday this year. Of course, there's the softball tournament, pickleball, night market on the Saturday, the Kids Zone. And of course, the bands on Saturday, Earth Star, Rock Bottom, Dead Horse Hill. It's the Telqua Barbecue coming up Labor Day weekend.
1: The Bulkley Valley is Lake's biggest variety. The Moose.
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0: Spelkley Valley and Lake's biggest variety of the Moose. I was just talking about Telqua Barbecue. That's a band that played there, I think, back in 2014. Lover Boy, the kid is hot tonight. I'm Gareth Reed. Glad to be back with you. Took a few days off for my son Connor's wedding. Connor got married, and we had the reception at Round Lake Hall, which was wonderful. And then I took a couple extra days off because I turned 55. That's right. I get a discount now when I go to the Buckley Valley Exhibition. Last year is my last year paying full price. There's someone else that celebrated over the weekend as well. It was Ethel Cateringham. Ethel celebrated her 117th birthday. The oldest person on the planet. She is 117. She has lived through two world wars, the sinking of the Titanic, the Russian Revolution, and the COVID-19 pandemic. And she's still one of the oldest people in the world to survive the virus after contracting it in 2020 at the age of 110. And Ethel is still a spitfire. As a birthday gift to Ethel, she says not to tell you whether she had the vaccine or not.
1: The first time we moved was in 1968. Now, we've done it again.
2: Sorry about the chaos. We just moved in Monday.
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1: Good afternoon. I'm Brendan Palou. The regional district of Bulk and

0: upcoming seasons and providing a foundation for the next council.
1: So I don't want to put any harness on it now and then have it come back and then have to restart it.
0: The report from Director of Finance Kevin Welsh also included a proposed budget timeline, financial context, and a property tax reference point. Council unanimously chose to have staff pursue creating the baseline budget. Richmond Bridgeport MLA Teresa Watt says she's leaving the BC Conservatives, marking the fourth recent departure from the caucus. With more on the story, here's provincial reporter Emily Javeski.
2: Watt says she's decided to sit as an independent because leader Carrie Lynn Finley has not publicly apologized for leaked comments during her leadership campaign, suggesting that Watt is affiliated with the Chinese Communist Party. Watt says the remarks were distasteful and made her question her place in Finley's Conservatives. Finley slammed Watt's departure as a betrayal of her voters and says she tried to address Watt's concerns in good faith. Rosalind Bird, Ian Payton, and Peter Milibar have also recently quit the Conservatives to sit as independents. Emily Joveski, Vista News, Victoria.
0: A registered nurse in Smithers is hosting an event on Monday in recognition of International Overdose Awareness Day. Caitlin Zukowski says this year marks the 10th since the province declared an emergency around the toxic drug supply. She adds the event is meant to share information and knowledge about overdose prevention and harm reduction. It runs from noon to 3 p.m. at Beauville Square in Smithers. And Smithers Main Street will be closed tonight as the annual Fall Fair Parade takes place starting at 7 o'clock. The parade starts at the roundabout in front of the government building, crosses Highway 16, and travels past the Bulkley Valley District Hospital on 8th Avenue. The Bulkley Valley exhibition will open tomorrow and run through until Sunday. Be the first to know. Get news alerts directly to your inbox by signing up at mybulkleyvalleynow.com.
3: For the Bulkley Valley today, cloudy with a chance of a shower, risk of a thunderstorm late in the afternoon, the high to 26. Tonight's going to be cloudy with a good chance of showers, risk of a thunderstorm, the low near 12. For the Lakes District today, a chance of showers, a risk of a thunderstorm, up to 25. For tonight, cloudy, good chance of showers, risk of a thunderstorm continues, and the low near 9.
4: Promises the Bulkley Valley and Lakes biggest variety. The Moose. Variety of epic proportions. The Bulkley Valley and Lakes biggest variety is on the Moose.

0: the Buckley Valley Lake's biggest variety, the Moose Heart, who have a very special documentary coming up. Ann Wilson is the subject, called In My Voice, which details her legendary life and career. And then Nancy said that the band is collaborating on a scripted live-action feature film chronicling their trailblazing journey into rock and roll. I'm a huge Heart fan. Can't wait to see their movies. I'm Gareth Reed. You've got Aldo Nova, Beck, and some Tubes on the way next.
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0: The Bulkley Valley and Lakes biggest variety, the Moose. He is Edward James Mahoney, and he was a cop. Then he decided to get into the music business and hand out a couple of tickets to paradise. That's Eddie Money asking you to take him home. I'm Gareth Reed. Hello. Happy Wednesday. We're almost at the weekend. We're like the halfway point. We are almost there. But we're almost there tomorrow for the BBX. It starts tomorrow. The rodeo, the amusements. I understand there's two new rides for this year. And there are big events happening on the Thursday, Friday, and Saturday as well. Because Thursday night, we've got the Eagle Eyes Eagles Tribute Band coming up. The main stage is going to have Rick Stavely and his band on Friday. And, of course, you cannot have a BVX without Mark Perry and friends taking the stage Saturday, August 29th. So many other things happening. 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

0: the Bulkley Valley and Lakes' biggest variety, The Moose, 1998. I didn't think that song would, was that old, but from Sky's Piece of Paradise album, that is Love Song. I'm Gareth Reed. I'm loving this. Looks like we have a new fiber optic route courtesy of City West going along Highway 37. They are trying to strengthen telecommunications reliability and address the risks that face the fiber infrastructure here in the north, where, as we all know, damage to a single major route can affect all the communities across the north. So hopefully that will improve things. Although, I bet you we won't stop hearing about beavers knocking out poles or more misguided copper thefts. I think just that the story of why our internet went out might get to us a little quicker.
1: A look at what's happening where you live.
2: With festivities kicking off on the 26th, so this Wednesday, BVX is coming up. The exhibition itself, it's the rodeo, it's the mall, it's everything that's going to be going down over the course of this upcoming weekend. From Friday the 28th to the 30th,
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1: Good afternoon. I'm Logan Flint. Homes north of Highway 16 in Endako, 8 kilometers west of Fraser Lake, are on evacuation alert as a wildfire southwest of Talton Lake continues to burn. The Regional District of Bulkley-Neshaco issued the alert today and includes properties south of Tatlin Lake and north of Highway 16 and Savory Road, west of Tatlin Creek and Sutherland Trout Forest Service Road, and east of Bomberger Forest Service Road. The district says those in the alert area should prepare for an evacuation order. The BC Wildfire Service says the blaze remains out of control and has grown to 140 hectares in size. A report looking at ways to approach the 2027 budget was presented to Council during last night's meeting. Kevin Welsh, Director of Finance, explains his goal for the report.
2: What I'm mostly looking for is to set a baseline for upcoming Council is for what it realistically costs to maintain the services we are providing.
1: It included a proposed budget timeline, financial context, a property tax reference point, and 4 proposed approaches for the budget. Council unanimously voted for staff to pursue creating a baseline budget for the next council to work from. Richmond Bridgeport MLA Teresa Watt says she's leaving the BC Conservatives, marking the 4th recent departure from the caucus. With more on the story, here's provincial reporter Emily Joveski.
3: Watt says she's decided to sit as an independent because leader Carrie Lynn Finley has not publicly apologized for leaked comments during her leadership campaign, suggesting that Watt is affiliated with the Chinese Communist Party. Watt says the remarks were distasteful and made her question her place in Finley's Conservatives. Finley slammed Watt's departure as a betrayal of her voters and says she tried to address Watt's concerns in good faith. Rosalind Bird, Ian Payton, and Peter Milibar have also recently quit the Conservatives to sit as independents. Emily Joveski, Vista News, Victoria.
1: A registered nurse in Smithers is hosting an event on Monday in recognition of International Overdose Awareness Day. Caitlin Zakowski says this year marks the 10th since the province declared an emergency around the toxic drug supply. She adds the event is meant to share information and knowledge about overdose prevention and harm reduction. It runs from noon to 3 p.m. at Boval Square in Smithers. And Smithers Main Street will be closed tonight as the annual Fall Fair Parade takes place starting at 7 p.m. The parade starts at the roundabout in front of the government building, crosses Highway 16, then travels past the Bulkley Valley District Hospital on 8th Avenue. The Bulkley Valley Exhibition will open tomorrow and run through Sunday. Be the first to know. Get news alerts direct to your inbox by signing up at MyBulkleyLakesNow.com.
4: For the Bulkley Valley tonight, cloudy with a good chance of showers, risk of a thunderstorm, the low near 12. Tomorrow, cloudy with a chance of showers, risk of a thunderstorm in the afternoon, the high to 19. Lakes District tonight, cloudy, a good chance of showers, risk of a thunderstorm, the low near 9. Tomorrow, cloudy with a chance of showers, risk of a thunderstorm in the afternoon, high near 17.
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0: The Buckley Valley Lake's biggest variety of the moose, the quintessential example of that early 2010s stomp and clap kind of indie pop folk movement. With bands like One Republic, Fun, The Lumineers, of course, American Authors, Best Day of My Life. I'm Gareth Reed. It's going to be a wonderful day. I just hope the weather holds for it for Light Up the Lake coming up in Burns Lake Saturday beginning at 2 p.m. We've got inflatables for the kids. We got live music. We got food trucks. We got artisan vendors. And, of course, the evening is going to wrap up with a signature boat parade where they're all lit up. It's going to look absolutely amazing. Plan to be in Burns Lake Saturday beginning at 2 p.m. for Light Up the Lake.
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0: We got free tickets to the Brand Van concert happening this Monday night at the Pacific Palisades. Are you going to all in if you want to answer a couple of questions? Mainly, what is Todd's favorite cheese? Jackie just called up and said it was a form of rock for. Let's see about that.
1: Give us a ring ding ding. It's a beautiful day.

0: The Bulkley Valley and Lakes biggest variety, the Moose, that's Brand Van, $3,000. With a song a song from an album that won the Juno Award for Best Alternative back in 1997, Brand Van, $3,000, Drinking in L.A. I'm Gareth Reid. When a new album comes out, a lot of people freak out, and it's kind of sad, but they've noticed that when a major artist drops a new album, it can lead to traffic fatalities. Researchers found a 15% increase in fatal crashes on days when highly anticipated albums were released. I guess people are busy, using their phones to stream new music or fiddling with playlists or something. That's really sad. But I know it does have some truth in there for sure. I know music does affect your driving somehow, and I don't know how or why, but AC/DC makes my right foot way heavier.
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0: The Buckley Valley and Lakes biggest variety of the moose. It used to be a bad word in radio, payola. That was where someone would pay you to play the record. Wish someone would do that for me. I just get paid in K-Cup coffee and concert tickets. That's the payolas. Never said I loved you. I'm Gareth Reid. 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